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I'm from the dirty, but that Chico nice. Y'all call it a moment, I call it life.

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2: 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Are you with me? 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

0: 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Are you with me? Are you with me?
1: Krone Hit. Mehr Abwechslung. 10 Hits am Stück. Das ist der 8. Holly Humberstone. To Love Somebody. 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

0: 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Hey, it's Alex Warren. Alex Warren, Ordinary. 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
1: They say the holy water's watered down, and this town's lost its faith. Our colors will fade eventually, so if our time is running out, day after day, we'll make the mundane a masterpiece. Oh my, my, oh my, my love, I take one look at you.

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I'd set the world on fire just to get it back. I don't know how it feels to be someone you love, and it gets me down.